0: Kickham 52, received driving complaint in the area of Two Decimal Number 6, black, white, and gray pickup, driving erratically up and down T-Josem, going up to 100 miles per hour, passing each other, brake checking each other, unlicensed plate, has gone up to Clemens and back.
1: 52.
0: 17-0.
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3: Kitcom 52, update to the driving complaint. RP advised the last team headed westbound on T. Joseph.
1: 52,
3: 1705.
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0: Ellsworth patrols aggressive, east 90, exit 63, red Ford F-150, tailgating, light travel near collision, high rate.
1: 323.
0: 323, 1720.

0: Kingdom, East County, Check Welfare, Canyon and Berry Road. Canyon and Berry Road, early 20-year-old male, walking northbound on Canyon, was holding his side, appears to be bleeding, came from a vehicle that had its flashers on, subject was also limping, last seen wearing all black, no longer has visuals on the subject.
1: 18,
0: 11, 17, 28.

0: Organ registration. Charles Victor Zebra. And we're going to be about 100 feet north of the Mill Pond entrance.
1: 111, 17.

0: Comms 18 status.
1: 18, I just cleared and entered the codes.
0: 18, 1743.

of a one car minor injury collision, West 90, exit 54, white passenger car, median, partially blocking the left lane, spoke with the driver, is refusing aid. Advised has leg pain, possible rib fracture, but refused aid multiple times. Thank you.

0: pick 139, pickup order out of the 61 Lincoln.
1: 139,
0: 1750.

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0: They call him Cleellum. Check welfare. Train tracks of the Memorial Park and ball fields.
1: Yes, sir.
0: 206. Train tracks near the Memorial Park and ball fields. Reporting party advised she saw two juveniles she knows on the train tracks. Concerned because there is no adult. Will be a male and female juvenile. Male juvenile last seen wearing black clothes, green shoes. Has helmet on and is riding a bike. Advisor on the Cleland side of the train tracks.
1: Okay.
0: 1757.

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0: 110, 203 West Washington, reporting party advised female subject outside on the property who has been trespassed. May not know that she's trespassed. Danielle, 45-year-old female, approximately 5'5", possibly Vuxa. Blonde hair, black hoodie, brown shirt, blue jeans, pants down to her kneecaps. Gray long johns, screaming at customers. Walking around the parking lot, saying she can hear people speaking to her, no visual weapons. Now walking towards Ellensburg Power Sports.
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663, Ellensburg. I'll be out with Charles William Henry, 1705, milepost 54, westbound 90, in the left wall. I'll be partially blocking. Six, six, three, and verify we have another trooper en route as well.

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Go for high snooping. I'll be north, correction, west 906, about mile plus 1, with unknown state plate, Edward Nora 95838.

0: degrees and throw out a driver's check.
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0: It'll be out of Illinois. Last of Chen, Charles Henry Edwards, Nora, first of Yang Yi. Young Adam Nora, George Young Ida. Date of birth 2003-04. And Olin is Charles 50-096-000-066. And male.

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0: Yakima Sunnyside, Ellensburg patrols a missing person in danger, possible Amber Alert, out of District 5. Unknown color, Nissan Rogue, Charles King King, 3407, unknown direction of travel. Mother did not pick up the children from the elementary school. Subject was found confirmed at the home. Children believed to have been taken by their father. Should be two children in the vehicle. Is it annoying? 509-1924. The contact.
1: Hayek once more.
2: Twenty-six. 2969 Longhorn Loop, reporting party advised, stepdad, HPD, yelling at mother. Stepdad will be Matthew Russell.
0: 26. 26-1925. Armed at the residence. Children believe to have been taken by their father. Should be two children in the vehicle.
3: 3-3.

0: Kitcom 26. Reporting party advised. Mom has pistol. Reporting party has shotgun. Subjects are in the kitchen. Sisters will be located in the park in the neighborhood.
1: 26.
0: 26. Also, stepfather does not have any weapons.
1: 26.
0: 26, 1926. 18, 1926.

Intercom 26, reporting party, advised. 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Stepdad does not know that he's calling. Twenty six, 1927.

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1: 26.
0: 26 also, advised male has followed them outside. 26, 1929.

0: Sitcom 26. 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
1: 26.
0: 26,
1: 1930. 50, can come.
0: 50.
1: Are the involved parties carrying these weapons, or are they just weapons that are in the house?
0: In the house.
1: Copy, thank you.
0: 50, 1930.

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1: Negative.
0: 136?
1: 136, 1933. Come 26. Reporting party and mother are located in the son's room.

0: 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Very friendly, but will run.
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0: 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Last of Sam, Adam, Edward, Nora, Zebra, middle, Michelle with 1L, middle, B-Boy, 12-25-1956, and 001 when ready. Edward 92610977.
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1: Rush, 721 in route, smoke investigation, west of Liberty and SR 97. Repeated driving by, saw smoke in the area, turned around. Believes fire might be a few hundred feet west of the intersection. Smoke is white-gray, can see through it. Smells like burning rubber. Brush 721, 2059.

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0: Fox Number Way, South 821, Rosa Rex, I'm up with 7. 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
1: Roger, this is
0: 21 injured.

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0: 16. 90 westbound, milepost 101 with Charles Mary William 5046.
1: 10 minutes.

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1: 136.
0: 136, Central Park Apartments, unit 17305. Reporting party advice, can hear neighbors screaming and throwing items. Advice will be a male and female involved. One 136-117, also no mention of weapons.
1: 136.
0: 136-217.

0: 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At Burger King. Boy Ocean Boy, 7724.
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2: Brush 771 in route, smoke investigation, west side of SR 97 and Liberty Road, 21.

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0: Patrol 2 car injured on collision with 98 exit 6th Street. Pick up in a vehicle. Reporting party device. Vehicle is facing wrong way in the roadway.
1: Sounds like the male is chasing someone. Sounds like it's getting progressively more aggressive. Female sobbing and screaming.
0: One

0: 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Unit number.
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0: 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Reporting Brady's calling from 17205. Below.
1: 117. Myself, 136, arriving.
0: 117, 21, 14.

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1: Rush, 721.
0: Located what appears to be freshman out mark from a vehicle at Liberty Road and Star. We'll be attempting to investigate further. You can clear all other fire district units.
1: Brush 721, very scratchy signal received. Liberty attempting to investigate further. Clear other units. Repeat the rest.
0: Burnout marks at 97 and Liberty Road. We'll be investigating further, attempting to locate the source.
1: Fresh burnout marks 97 Liberty, investigating, attempting to locate source 2116. All other units can return 2116.

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0: Com Battalion 7-2 is in the area investigating.
1: Battalion 7-2 in area investigating 2120.

0: a collision, received an additional reporting party advising the collision may have been closer to Maple 66.
1: 3.
0: Roger, sir. Roger, 3-21-22. Silver Subaru, East 90, Maple 63, no headlights. 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
0: Scratchy signal, brush 721, unable to locate something in the area. Both units clear returning.
2: 19.
0: What's it doing?
3: Just past the Liberty turn off.
1: 7 will be proceeding to the area.
0: Battalion Chief 72 located fire near a gravel pit, proceeding to the area 2124.

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0: 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Still obtaining further.
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0: 51.
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0: Pagan Ansberg explosion just occurred in the area of 419 North Pacific Street.
1: 117
0: in the area, 419 North Pacific Street. Reporting body advised from the south side of West Ellensburg has heard three explosions over the last few hours. Last heard just before time of call. Reporting body advised sounds like M80s. Also saw a two-door sedan speeding southbound on Pacifica twice after two of the explosions towards the sound.
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0: 113 Kick, I'm diverting to 97 Lincoln.
1: 117 in the area of Kiwanis. Reporting party advised they were leaving the pool on bikes. As they biked by a residence, saw a white van that did a U-turn, stopped, advised the subject jumped out of the van, heard 3 gunshots. Kick on 18, status?
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1: 18, 21, 40.

0: victims, and the van is gone.
1: 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Unknown if the van is still there.
2: Flight 12, Giga. I'm going to proceed to the explosion just in case they're associated in some way.
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1: 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Station 29, odor. Hearthstone Cottage, 802 East Mountain View Avenue. Station 29, odor. Hearthstone College, 802 East Mountain View Avenue, WNCR, 966, 2150.

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1: 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Engine 291 en route, odor, hearthstone, smells like formaldehyde, burning rubber, no visible flames, getting further.
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0: 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I'll be out with the following system. Angel Bia, Abram, Rudd, and Alan Zamora.
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0: 26, kick him up, be off 112.
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0: 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On the plate, try the last digit is a zero.
1: 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Christian. Did run it with a zero as Adam John Tom 9580.
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0: 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Station 21, odor, 802 East Mountain View Avenue, Hearthstone Cottage. 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
0: Go ahead.
1: Annabelle Villa, 3400, number 81.
0: That's the one.
1: Very safe. 2250. First,
2: odor / medic rendezvous, 2203.
1: Hey, I'm 122, status. Okay, I'm 122, status.
0: Hey, 292, en route, KVH.
1: One 36 also attempted the hail and status 122.
2: I'll go check.
1: 117 advised both units good for 2204. /214 status.
0: Office.
1: /214 2204.

Kick on 112, Rudd, and Bia added to the call. Clear current, Rudd, permit only. Go ahead, the last name for the Allen subject. One. 112, 22 different.

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0: 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It'll be a white Subaru at the CVS parking lot. 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
2: 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Looks like it displaced approximately 3 Jersey barriers, and property number will be 098535.

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1: The driver will be dropped off at the Shell gas station on exit 70. She'll be released for her husband. Ending mileage 93281.

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0: 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Bill Clinton advised multiple vehicles disabled in the area from the rocks.
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0: 3, 3, 3, I call the clear. 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All of you around the rocks, 821-506 in district road.
1: 303-2222. Elmsford, 303-506, verify collision will be non-injury in the portal.
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0: Com check one. 50. Class of Sam, Charles Henry, Ocean Mary, Boy, Union, Robert George, Zebra, William Ida, Edward Frank, Edward, Lincoln, Henry, Ocean, Frank, Edward, Robert. First of Katie, common spelling, middle and Mary, 07-26-1990.
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0: 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Carter, common spelling, first of Sam, Tom, Edward, Robert, Lincoln, Ida, Nora, George, and left Frank, 05-02-1970.
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0: Medic 212 in route, sick patient 1501 North Glen Drive, unit 2, 72-year-old female, conscious, breathing, cramps, diarrhea, dizzy, lightheaded, had C. diff 2 months ago, said it feels similar, pain in abdomen, sharp pain, bad cramps, obtaining further. Medic 212, 2244.
1: 51 kick on, final stop's gonna be 7th and Main.
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1: 112-2246. 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
1: North Dakota, last of Howard, standard spelling, Joseph, William, 092772, OLN. Henry Ocean William, 723586, number 2. Texas identification, last of Long, first of Donald, middle Ray, 041998, ID number.
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0: 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Charles Tom David, 4356. 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
1: 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I'm about to run it in via MDC.

0: 51 Cape Palm. I'll be clear my traffic stop. Registration out of Oregon. Frank Tom Union.
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0: Go ahead.
1: Timothy Boyd or Anne-Marie Sison, Ravenwood, Oregon. Oh, correction, Ravenwood Drive, Albany, Oregon.
0: 51, is there enough to run the mail?
1: Correction, 51, I can run the mail. Moment.
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2: 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I will be clear. The mid rocks are clear of the shoulder.
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0: Yeah, on Gladmar Road at the AM/PM with Charles Victor Edward 1966. I should make that street.
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0: 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Old Highway 10 and Reacher Creek Road with Charles Nora X-ray 6863.
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0: 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Nothing showing, nobody investigating.
1: 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Nothing showing, investigating. 2347.

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2: Beyond University at the Rainbow Motel. Charles David Lincoln 0062, and I'll take a second.
0: 117.
1: 51, 117, 23, 51.
3: King, I'm 117 in disregard. I'm about one out.
0: 117.
1: 16, 117, 23, 51.
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0: I'll be out with one.
1: 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Go again, you were covered.
0: I'll be out with 112.
1: 136, 2251.
2: Come check one out of British Columbia.
1: What do you feel?
2: Last phonetically, Charles, Adam, Lincoln, Adam, George, Adam, Nora. First phonetically, David, Ida, David, Ida, Tom, Henry, middle A, for Anthony, Ditter Bird, 10-11-1983.
1: For male or female?
2: Female, and also correction, it will be 8-11-1983. Deal number one ready.
1: .22 305-09637. 122, 2364.

0: Helm 122, Washington, no computer record, British Columbia, 2027, corrective lenses.
1: 122, code 4.
0: 122, 0-100.

0: 305-06, go to you. 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
1: Sounds good. I'll be over there. What's the address again?
0: Yeah, it's going to be off Bender between Ellington and Airport.
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0: 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Boy, Union Mary. Great Adam Robert, Nora Edwards Robert, first rider. Robert Young, David Edward Robert, first middle C for Cole, 07-1604.
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1: 16.
0: I'm on eastbound milepost 109 with Charles Sam Roberts 1506.
1: 16, 024.

0: 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Henry Sir with Charles Henry Union 8844.
1: 51 through 28.

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In disregard, the respondent is a male. Status, 2030 expiration, not license eligible. 41.

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1: 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Will be East 82, milepost 1.
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1: 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It'll be a blue no plate Subaru Crossrek.
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0: 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We'll be clear that stop point, Coach. 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And Reeser Creek with Charles George X-ray 3603.
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1: Last of Casares, Castro, Charles Adam Charles, Edward Robert Edward Sam, Charles Adam Sam, Tom Robert Ocean, First of Cleaver, King Lincoln Edward, Ida Boy Edward, Robert, Middle E Edward, date of birth 2000-06-16.
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0: Patient advised duplex pulling from the pull in from Manitoba. 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
0: 122-136. 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

0: 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Yeah, it was a RV with an open door at Tree Farm Road. 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

0: 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Got Ricky Slater, Shoreline.
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0: Patrol's disabled East 90, exit 78, blue Dodge Ram with a flat tire. 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
1: 3-0-3.
0: 3-0-3-2-51.

0: 303 reporting party advice does not have means to pay for the towage request and contact.
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0: Neurotic wrong way, West 90, mile post 89, white passenger car, eastbound on the westbound left shoulder.
1: 05.
0: 05254.
1: 303 on 3, can we also advise KCOM, see if they have any deputies in the area?
0: 303 254.

0: Okay, Gum, Willis County, agent to assist, I-90 eastbound, Mombos 89. Vehicle driving eastbound on the westbound lanes. The trooper is en route from 105, will be a white passenger vehicle.
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2: How many RPs do we got on this so far?
1: State called us directly.
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1: 50, 215.

Okay, Gamma, assault in progress, 1207 North Willow Street, unit 7. 1207 North Willow Street, unit 7. Reporting party advised was at a party. Another subject struck two other persons at the party.

0: Pickup units are out. 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Male subject is extremely HPD.
1: 126.
0: 22. 126, 122, 300.
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0: 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Do we have any additional 40 parties?
1: Three, three, three, West 92. Kick 117. Subject will be a 19-year-old male, 5'7", Hispanic, last seen wearing blue jeans, unknown color shirt.
2: 117.
1: 117, DJ.
2: 26 Kick 'em. It is now correction facing westbound in the eastbound lane. So I'll be turning on it at 89.
1: The speed is facing westbound and eastbound lanes. Turning on, go ahead the rest.
2: I'll be turning at 89.
1: 26, do you use it?
2: Kick.com, I'm hopping on at 84 westbound to try and get spike set up. I'm about to hit India John from the eastbound. You say now westbound and the eastbound? Right, I'm about to have it pinned, it's stopped.

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The last of Hernandez, Henry Edward Robert, Nora Adam Nora, David Edward Zebra. First of Severiano, Sam Edward Victor, Edward Robert Ida, Adam Nora Ocean. Date of birth 1983-0826, Alta. We start the next rotational, no reasonable alternative.

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Station 99, District 70 MS, 71, 76, 73, breathing problem, 741 West Side Road, WM09663.

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0: 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Reporting party called back is still requesting contact. Blue Dodge Ram with a flat tire.
1: 10-1. What's their location?
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0: 36 Kick Call Parking Issue. In front of Wells Fargo with Charles 33028 John, also. Will you start the next rotational tow? All four are inflated.
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0: for patrol is a one car spin out on injury collision, west 90 mile post 66, a white Hyundai sedan, partially blocking.
1: 10 phone from Bullfrog.
0: 5-1 from Bullfrog, 618.

0: Ellsberg 1051 for information. 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

my line. 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
1: Apache engine 4203, Nanum.

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Second part's Rodriguez with a Z-Zebra on the end. First comes Boy Robert Ida, George Ida, David Adam, 1983-0624.

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10-5-1-8, collision info. Car barrier, front injury reportable. Easton has it for an impound. I'm clear, catch up, agent. 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

0: both a one car dish on injury and non-collision east 9 miles, but 7-1 small pickup.
1: I was 7 from Ellsberg.
2: That was a Prius. Charles Lincoln, Nora 0372. I'm willing to tell also. We're in the creek about 10 feet off the road, facing the wrong way. Yeah, multiple tires are flat. If you want to advise DOT as well, set up traffic control on the top of Easton Hill.
0: 10-5, 10-5.

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0: Probably. We'll have to close lane 1 when the tow gets here. So if you want to advise DOT of that.

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Union Sam Edward Nora King Ocean, first of Victor Lincoln Adam, David Ida Mary, Ida Robert, middle D David, 1954-0810. That's not injury. That's our driver.

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0: 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South Cullum Way in Madison with Charles Boy Boy 6424.
1: Thirty-three.

0: 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South Film Way in Madison Street with Boy Queen Henry 6993.�},
1: 8-0-6.

tense all night. Skate have is for an impound. CAD's updated. All units are clear.

10519. Still has it for an inbound. Cap's updated and all units are clear.

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1: En route. Altered mental status, 1515 North Ravenswood Lane. 79-year-old female, semi-conscious and breathing. RP advised she is twitching, has spinal fractures, is on muscle relaxers and hydrocodone. Patient can't wake up fully but can talk to the RP. Advised she's okay. Best access will be through the garage. Patient is also complaining about the pain in her back. Medic 211, 824. Oh.

Yakima and WSP, Wildlife 143, West 82, Rest Haven. Not in custody, Schuler, Brittany, Luis, Indian female, 1993-0903-53-111, Brown and Brown, failure to comply, violation of a court order, no bail listed, out of Vulcan County Sheriff's Breckenridge, extradition is surrounding states only. Multiple protection orders. Regard. 2029 expiration. Suspended for 5th degree. Thank you.

0: 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Did you just confirm that was 119?
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0: 3, take down traffic. At the intersection of Upper Peel Point Road and Lower Peel Point Road with David 14035, jump.
1: E38.

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Abandoned dogs. Irene Reinhardt Park, 40 Lincoln. 139, 850. Correction, it'll be the dog park at Irene.

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1: 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I'll be Vantage East and route to Sun Lake Dry Falls State Park. No status.
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729, odor investigation, 802 East Mountain View Avenue, number 126. Station 29, odor investigation, 802 East Mountain View Avenue, number 126, WNZR 966, 942.

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1: Engine 291, en route. Odor investigation, 802 East Mountain View Avenue, number 126. RP advised there's a smell of formaldehyde or burning plastic. Was told to call back if they smelled it again. Smells stronger than the RP. Correction, smells stronger than it was last night. RP advised the room is evacuated. No one is feeling sick, but the smell burns their throat.
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0: 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On scene, we'll be making contact with staff. We'll be initiating command investigating.
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0: Over tolls blocking disabled East 90 Vantage Bridge. A blue pickup stalled in the middle of their bridge.
1: County, disabled vehicle. The coordinates showing off of Forest Service Road 4948 for 120.
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0: 15. 507 en route today.
1: 948 for 120. RP advised no injuries, high centered on the Forest Service Road. This is the RP and his 8-year-old son. No cash, but has a credit card for available tow.
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0: Unknown injury accident, near Forest Service Road 9726. RP came across a red Jeep that has rolled over. There was no one seen around the vehicle. No license plate on the vehicle. 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
1: 33.
0: Also, update to 47 Lincoln. RP advised will have his wife call a tow. We'll, dispatch will provide numbers.
1: 33, thank you.
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0: 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D4 advised Beverly's towing is en route. 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

0: when I was rig driver. Lasso, Foster, Frank, Ocean, Sam, Tom, Edward, Robert, First of Isaiah, Ida, Sam, Adam, Ida, Adam, Henry, Middle, J, John, 20-03-11-30.
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1: 507.
0: Remove some blocking debris, westbound at 131 Houston McClure from lane 3.
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0: Kickoff Ellensburg, traffic hazard, dog in the roadway. West University Way, 54 Lincoln.
1: 119.
0: 119, 1144.

0: Kickon 119, reference animal problem, traffic hazard. Additional RP docked at the intersection of Freezer Creek and University, running westbound.
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0: Victim on the second floor, Bravo side, will be making exit to the Bravo side. So.
1: Command received, victim, Bravo side, second story, balcony. 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Continue with your primary search on floor two.

0: be extricating this victim down the interior stairwell to the first floor, taking the patient out on the alpha side.
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0: Canyon and Woodhouse Loop with Charles Paul Tom, 0769. University, just north of the roundabout, Charles 75817, boy.
1: One 19, 159.
0: 129, can you come to vehicle contact?

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0: Whitcomb, East County, for Kittitas. Burglary in progress, 103 North King Street. RP advised, a subject's trying to break into the property, back door with the dolly, trying to get in. 103 North King Street.
1: 34 37
2: Whether you're welcome, I've seen that she's keeping this at the 1900-1904 road. Hello, that she's here.
3: One, two, three, 4, 3, 5, 2.

0: Pickup units en route. 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The subject is a white male, possibly Hispanic. Shaggy hair, last seen wearing black sweatshirt, red shirt, black pants. And the RP is currently watching through a Ring camera. 34. 34, 12's all right.
1: East 90 at 71 with Charles Sam George, 8101.

0: Yeah, come in and start up regular ERP. Also called in yesterday for a subject in a black hoodie that was stealing landscaping rocks. Also has video of that subject. And correction on the description, was last seen wearing black headphones, black sweater, black pants, and red shoes.
1: 34.
0: 34, 12, 10.

pickup units are out. RP's now reporting this subject's possibly an older white male with black gloves and is advising no one should be on the property or have access to the property. 34. 34, 1211.

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1: 37.
0: Myself and 34 will be arriving in the area.
1: 37, 1240.

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0: 34, 12:15. Come off of code 4.
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1: 10-5-1.
0: Out of Wisconsin. Last of Edward, Victor, Edward, Nora, Sam, Ocean, Nora. First of Kaysen, Charles, Adam, Sam, Edward, Nora. Middle C, Charles. 2008-02-19.
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0: Yeah, I'm on Ellen's rear step. East 82 at 5. Boy Sam Edward, 1997. Yeah, correction, we're at 4.
1: I'm talking.

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1: Medic 212 en route. Abdominal pain, 2003 North Walnut Street, number 2106. Subject, correction, patient is a 78-year-old female. Advised, has abdominal pain that believes has a kidney stone. Started an hour ago. Pain is located below the belly button. There's no heart history. Feels like she's going to pass out. Patient will be in her bathroom. Medic 212, 1304.

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1: 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I'll be switching back to Seattle there for a rollover collision, west 90 at 49.
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0: Calm, Ellensburg, driving complaint, Bull Road, 68 Lincoln.
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0: SATCOM 119, update to 68 Lincoln. Vehicle is going to be a light teal blue four-door vehicle with dark tinted windows. It's now headed northbound on Bull, possibly going around Gregory Place due to road, construction. Still speeding.
1: 119.
0: 119, 1359, WIV 465.

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1: State 10-5-8.
0: There's a blocking abandoned number 6 road and Thrall Road in the northbound lane. David 58033, David. It's a white tow truck.
1: State 10-5-8, 14-0-7.

0: and Von Ellensburg locking them in. Thrall Road and number 6 Road. David 58033, David. I'm not with it. I just drove by and I have eyes kicked off.
1: 10-4-1.
2: Number 6 Road and Thrall Road in the northbound lane.
3: 34.
2: 34. State 5810 advised. Abandoned vehicle in the southbound, correction, northbound lane of number 6 Road and Thrall Road.
3: 34.
2: 34. License is going to be, plate is going to be David 58033 David on a white 96 Chevrolet.
3: 34.
2: 34, 1408.
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0: 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Motorhome is on the shoulder.
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0: found him yet? What's up? Oh, have you found the RV yet?
1: No, I'm east right now at 113. I haven't seen anything from the eastbound lanes.
2: Yeah, me too. I haven't seen nothing yet.
1: Where are you at?
2: I think this is the 114 sign here.
1: Copy, I'm right behind you.

0: 114.
1: Yeah, it's right there on the westbound side.
0: I'll grab it if you want a bump.
1: Yeah, I'll do a little slowdown for you.
0: Look at that. Beautiful gap in traffic.
2: Alan Ellsberg. I'll start slow down if you get any calls. 507, be out with it. Westbound 114, lane 1.
3: On first.

0: Yeah, it's on the ring, clear all units. It's clear the right shoulder. Roadway's open.
1: 747.
2: String port, up there, break. What was that? 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
3: That's a bad day.

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1: Not if it's windy like this.
0: Yeah, I guess that's true.
1: There's no wind and you probably would have felt something or heard something come off, but if it's like this, then who knows?
0: On my way back from Vantage this morning, I stopped a motorcycle and he was literally almost leaning into the wind. It was blowing so hard.
1: That's the lower valley for you.
0: Kind of like God and wind. You can't see it, but you can feel it.

0: 507 Ellsberg disabled. We'll be on the 109 off ramp westbound 90 in silver SUV that hatches up. Can't see the plane.
1: First,

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1: Is that from
0: Charles George Boy, 4225. Tire change complete. The vehicle's underway.
1: Position, 15.
2: 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Tire change got me winded.
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0: 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Station 21, audible fire alarm, 1108 North Alder Street, number 2. WNCR 966, 1440.
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Engine 211 en route. Audible fire alarm 1108 North Alder Street, number 2. RP advised neighbor smoke alarm is going off and the neighbor's not answering. No visible smoke or flames. It's a 2-floor apartment. Doors are only on the first floor. No one else's alarms are going off. Engine 211 at 14.

0: 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We'll be initiating command and investigating.
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Alpha 7 Ellsberg, 2 drivers. Going to be a double last of Monta Vargas, Mary Ocean Tom, Adam, Victor Adam Robert, George Adam Sam, first of Octavio, Ocean Charles Tom, Adam Victor Ida, Ocean 19900322, and the second. Last of Duke, David Union King, Edward. First of Papa Yuck, Paul Union Adam Nora, George Young, Ocean King, Middle P Paul, 19520829.

0: 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RP in a blue 2020 Subaru Impreza, license plate, Boy Tom Mary, 5250, requesting a jump start.
1: 6-12-4257. 6185, black and brown. Respondent. Moza Manuel, white male, 1988-0602, has been served. 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

0: Disabled, West 90 miles, West 134, a gray Hyundai Santa Fe on the right shoulder. 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ETA 1 hour is requesting contact due to being in a bad location.
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0: for Colton Erotic, East 82, Mompos 13, a yellow bus source transport semi hauling wood, British Columbia 24475 Lincoln, lane change, not signaling. Alpha Patrol's Neurotic, East 82, Mompos 113, yellow semi hauling wood, lane change, not signaling.
1: 110. 139, 1534.

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Station 29, fall patient 818 East Mountview Avenue. Pacifica, room 117. 96, 50th.

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1: Hey, 293's en route, 8180's Mountain View Avenue, number 117. 77-year-old female, ground level fall, conscious and breathing. Head pain, is now in a chair, no longer on the ground, occurred 5 ago. Hey, 292, 1538.

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Thank you.

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0: Just the status. 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
1: 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Wildlife 29, status? 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Wildlife 29, 609. Wildlife 124, status?
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1: And 1609 506 14 was covered by Yakima.
0: Stopping east, correction, west 82, mile post 8, Charles Wicker, Adam, 11 22.
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0: Calm Clay Elam, suspicious, 615 West 2nd Street, Clay Elam City Park.
1: 05.
0: 205, suspicious, Clay Elam City Park. RP advised a 30 to 40 year old male in a white van parked across from the park near the bathrooms and stared at the RP and her kids and made them uncomfortable. Male is going to be wearing a dark maroon sweatshirt and dark hat. Last saw them 2 ago.
1: 05.
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Sitcom, West County, parking complaint report, West Side Road and Nelson Siding Road, outside of the Canonia Campground, 88 Lincoln. 50. 50. 1641.

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